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7: That's it.
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7: 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I just got him back. So, you know, so I'm going to make a man out of him. So, as well as I'm see, who's better looking? Who's better looking?
9: Be honest.
7: Huh? Who's better looking, eh?
9: Be honest.
7: But guess what? My girlfriend is prettier than his girlfriend.
9: I doubt it.
7: But he ain't got no girlfriend anyway. He can't afford a girlfriend anyway. No, my bad. No, my tete goes. I'm going to buy myself from. My bad for myself. I'm going to buy myself from Baz. Un tete goes. So, monsieur, on a lancé ça là. 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
10: Stage, on fait news, baby.
7: Mes amis. Ma, et show me fait, ma vin fait news même. 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Ah!
10: Bonsoir mesdames et messieurs, salutations spéciales à vous tous. Welcome to the Business Corner, welcome to Watch Shield Anderson Show. Inside the Business Corner, mesdames et messieurs, which today, basically, I'm inside my good friend, good family, business. So therefore, I'm very, you can see, I'm extremely happy. So today I decide, since I'm hungry, I may as well come in here into the one of the best in the best Asian restaurant. Well, I'm not an Asian restaurant. I would say Asian international restaurant, because I'm going to drop something that you guys did not even know. All the international, I mean, superstars, they all eat in that restaurant where I'm at today, right now. And let me tell you something, and I'm not joking. I'm going to be eating. I'm going to be doing the show because I'm hungry. You understand? So now, today, right now, I'm very happy to do that show live inside Chef Creole, mesdames et messieurs, and you're gonna see what I'm eating and why I'm happy. Hey, listen, if you haven't eaten for days, ain't my fault. You understand? So, but right now, me, I know I'm eating. Et nous allons être ensemble avec Chef Creole, mesdames et messieurs. Et Ken, ouais, ma brille le Ken. 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
11: it's okay.
12: Et payé. 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
11: Crédit,
12: oui. City card. Hein? Eh. Come by with American Express.
10: Mesdames et messieurs, listen, thank you very much, encore une fois. Welcome to Washington Anderson Show. Chef, c'est qu'a fait?
13: N'a pas chauffé.
10: Yo, petit, ou même love, man?
13: Non.
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13: Ah.
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10: But you know what? One thing though. I don't know, man. This area, this is the only thing you can identify as Haitian. And the thing about it, people don't understand. I came in when I was 14. So basically, I used to be like, you know, I was raised as your witness, right?
13: Mm-hmm.
10: So then since I was a kid, they used to drag me. Like, you know, preaching all this area. It was all Haitian preaching, right?
13: Yeah, I used to see you when I was young.
10: So, but guess what, though? And I warned them. For the last 20 years, I warned them about gentrification. And guess what happened? Look at that. Gentrification. Right in the front of them. And guess what? And then, you know what, people? Sometimes people don't understand what it takes. The sacrifice people make. To keep a signature. Because people, you could have been selfish. And you could have sold this area for millions. And then go live a good life with your family.
13: Oh, I can still do it.
10: You can do it. Well, believe me. It's not in you. It's not in you. But guess what though? You see, those are the questions people don't understand. And they don't understand it. That's why they're not going to ask. Why? When they were trying to buy everybody. You tap say acheter tout moun dans zone là. And the boom, we give up on that gentrification, bloody. Gentrification means yo, gros développeur, moun ki gen kop vini, et puis ya achete ou, et puis yo change zone nan complètement. 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
12: 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Why man? Why despite it all? Tout cop que me connaît au free. But you say you know what? No. This is a Haitian signature. Ou s'il rete là, ou te gen lou a veni pou bon kob e bouje to. Why?
13: Well, I always tell people.
12: Mwen men da fel, mwen getan lou?
13: Well, I always tell people, history tells great stories. History tell great stories. If there's no one here left to tell the story, then that means we never existed here.
12: Yeah.
13: You see what I'm saying? And people need to understand. Yo gen pou konprann. Sou pat la vwe mwen, kom si tout sa ou fel an vin.
12: Yeah.
13: And then, they're not going to call this little Haiti no more. This is going to be called Magic City. This is going to be called the New Blanc, the New Latino.
12: Yeah.
13: Ya blie nou, na blie tout sa nou te fe pou fe a zon nan vin kote liye kon ya. Wè sa mdou la?
12: Wè. And that's a lot of things people don't even understand. Pendant moun a parlé, moun yo pa konprann. Haïtien pa kapab rete nan zone sa ankòr. Haitian can't live around here anymore.
13: Ah, trop cher.
12: Living trop cher.
13: Trop cher.
12: This is what gentrification is all about.
13: Yeah.
12: And they get on dio sa. You know how it happened? Mèm moun nou vante pou yo yo. Se yo menm ki van nou. So you see, gene la moun yo pa menm kon ki eski problem nan. Yo pa menm kon ki eski problem nan. Now look at it this way. But you see what? You know what? Chef rete la. Li pa van blan. Kelke swa moun kap pase la. Blan te mette tout bagay nan zon nan la. But guess what happened? There's a chef girl in the middle of it. Now you cannot say, Little Haiti wasn't Little Haiti. Because you still have a signature here. Ki rete la nan Little Haiti. You see, that's the reason I have great respect for you, man. But now, yo, chef, man. Yo, see, we go way back. We go way back. Mem lo teka papa, we go way back.
14: A fa ba. Mwen go ke se bouche
12: pa. 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Ki gen ke se bouche pa la?
14: Nda me konen ki sa ki te inspire you pou te komanse Chef Creole alò te komanse la.
13: Chef Creole te komanse nan 1992, 1992, December the 5th. What inspired us to create Chef Creole? So Chef Creole was created by myself, Wilkinson Seju, and the late Gide Pierre. It was both of us that came together. I said chef, he said Creole, just like that. It was that simple how we started Chef Creole. And we wanted to introduce something that was slightly different as far as presentation with the Creole base. Parce qu'il me défait Nassau. So, on connaît gen lambi fwi, gen kong salad, gen kong fwire.
12: Pour on parler de lambi à baba.
13: Yeah, so nous t'ai ajouté ça dans le menu. So, le ou goûte, manje chef Creole, ou pas goûte Haiti seulement. 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Pou ki ça? Paske, we felt like we needed to introduce Haiti to the world. Paske, pi fo restoran, yo fè manje pou Haitien selman. So, sa ve di vwèman, gen yon komunite de yo a, ki ta vle experience the Haitian flavor. Paske, when it comes to cooking food, we are the best. Mande la France. Fwe kan wè? Se nou menm ki number one when it comes to cooking flavor. When it comes to creating a base. Et tant que nous-mêmes, nous ressuscitons cochon, nous ressuscitons bœuf, nous ressuscitons poisson. That's what we do. We bring things back to life. So we felt like we wanted to bring that to other cultures. And as you can see, You know, we've been a vehicle that have introduced Haitian food to where even other Haitian restaurants. We have étrangers that go to other Haitian restaurants because of what? Because they said, I heard a chef Creole and I tasted Creole food. Let me taste some other Haitian restaurants.
14: Yeah, you're right.
13: Which is great.
14: Yo, qui premier restaurant t'a ouvert, man?
13: What year it opened?
14: No, qui premier restaurant ouvert?
13: The first one was in Yes, Mazaka. And we're talking about 78th Street, Northeast Desert. Ça c'est premier location.
14: Moi, j'ai fait un show!
13: Première location.
15: Après tout, j'allais vendredi.
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15: Non.
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13: Hard Rock Stadium, côté eux jouer dans Miami Dolphins, jouer football. 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
14: Yeah, et vous me direz. Et puis, non, yo! Et porte ma base.
13: Yes.
14: C'est celle avant les ma party. I travel a lot because I work. Now, les ma party, man. Avant m'entrer dans la lounge, c'est notre chef qui m'a passé pour un bon manger avant et puis m'entrer dans la lounge. Et puis tout le monde a demandé qui côté me venu. Il a demandé mon dans la lounge. Where do, how come this guy have this food? Where is this food?
13: Yeah.
14: In the menu. They just said no. This guy came with his own food. Said, well, you need to make this damn food. And said, where you get that food from? I said, Chef Creole. You understand? So this is what I'm telling people. You put value where there's value. C'est ça. C'est quelque chose. C'est ça. Moi, ma capi le monde. Moi, ma capi pour mon qui jaloux. Jealousy bring hate inside people's heart. And the moment you're jealous and you're hitting, what's going to happen is this. Your judgment is clouded, and then here's the worst thing that's going to happen to you. You will stay in one place, you're gonna stay stagnant, because all you can produce is hate. With hate, you can have good vision. Let me repeat it again for you. With hate, you cannot have good vision. So now, one thing I realized, one day, I was flying, right? Right before I get inside to go to the lounge, every match of girl, I was shocked. Yo! Such a girl, a fella! Because I know I have to make sure I double check if that's really Chef Creole or if it's Chef Creole or something. But and he, when I went inside, my brother was inside. I said, yo, dude, what's up? He said, yeah, I'm a devil. Yeah, Chef Creole, blah, blah, blah. How you got, how you pulled that off? Pour jouer un restaurant haïtien international en dans ma mie, pas j'aime connaît mon sa yo.
13: Well, don't forget. And what you're saying is so true. It's almost impossible. Tandem bien, oui?
14: Mm-hmm.
13: Et presque impossible pour entrer dans l'aéroport là. The politics that comes with the airport is incredible. It's incredible. If I told you how I got into the airport, I want you to believe me. It is very simple. First thing first.
14: Yeah. Qui joue entrer dans l'aéroport là, man?
13: Jésus-Christ. Straight up.
14: I see you love your Jesus, man.
13: All the time. All the time. I moi boisson chaque matin. Et ça fait me gâte travail ton combo week.
14: Ah, ou travail combo week.
13: So, that's number one. He opened the doors, okay?
14: Mm-hmm.
13: Then there was a black woman commissioner. Her name was Barbara Jordan.
14: Okay.
13: She was very instrumental in making sure Chef Creole and Jackson Soul Food, because they was looking for diversity.
14: Yeah.
13: What's up, Dula? encore qui t'a dit dans créole. Madame Nan, non, li son commissionnaire droit, Barbara Jordan, qui était responsable, chef créole, entré dans l'airport. Under tough conditions. Now.
14: So that means it was not even easy, even as a commissioner.
13: Oh my God, it wasn't easy. They didn't want it. They didn't want that kind of diversity. They're comfortable with what they have right now. And Barbara Jordan said, look, the airport is not, Miami should be represented. The airport should be represented by the culture that actually, mm-hmm. actually gives Miami its reputation.
14: Yeah.
13: Mm-hmm. So they said, Miami is not just Latin and American.
14: Yeah.
13: What happened to the Caribbean?
14: Yeah.
13: What happened to Trinidadians? What happened to the Bahamians? What happened to the Haitians?
14: Yeah. Yeah.
13: So thank God through hard work. I always tell people, Leo, we're up here. We've been in the place. We're up here. Ou pas créer un vin.

0: pa gen lot moun ankor ki fè an kout fil pou di nou gen pou bon rezon pou ki sa Wilkinson sejou pa ka on citizen de the United States États-Unis. She gave them 24 hours to come up with solid evidence. Why is he not being permitted to be a citizen? Grâce à Dieu. In 24 hours, in 48 hours, she gave him 24 hours, 48 hours, I get information to get sworn in for Dreeko Wilson.
1: Wow. African-American.
0: African-American.
2: Yeah, Ms. Dreeko Wilson, she's been doing great work, especially in the South Florida area. For
0: so,
2: everybody.
0: Son Diamond, yeah.
2: No, she's an icon. So icon, yeah.
0: Icon.
2: Yeah.
0: So.
2: Hey, you know what I love about her? It's all her hats, man. Every outfit has a different, every special hat for it.
0: When I tell you, sometimes, and this is one of the reasons why I'm always been fascinated with your show, is that you're not no hypocrite to anybody. You're going to let all our people know what they're doing wrong, whether they like it or not.
1: Doesn't matter.
0: And you're going to let our people know this is the facts, whether you like me or not.
1: That's it.
0: Because I think there's too much politics in our tradition. And we need to understand. Et ça fait là où est chef Creole a fait manger. Ou qu'a vint là n'importe là. 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Wap we blanc, wap we chinois, wap we tout moun. Paske this is the reality of our world.
1: Now, how long does it take, the process basically take? Tokoum de gadi ou, yes, commissioner abedo, fejikwa yutsom abedo. How long the process take? Pou yo kabab di yo kyo kontak pase? An aksepte chef kwe an adrenaye bat la.
0: Oh, it was a process. It took almost a year in order them to finalize the deal. To finalize the deal. And that's from a legislative perspective, because of course they had to vote, because you had other commissioners that wanted us to go to a bid process. But Barbara Jordan said, what's good for the goose is good for the gander. Parce que nous t'es quitté on qui ben, business qui ben, Gloria Estefan. Yeah. There was another business that got into the airport without a bid process.
1: Yeah.
0: So, Konya Lidi, si yo ka ante yon dan son bid process, pou ki sa chef Creole pa ka ante yon dan son bid process.
2: But you know what, though?
0: So, this was a blessing. Yes, sir.
2: I do believe what meant to be will always be. You know what I mean?
0: Thank you.
2: That's true. But mwa ou gen un nouveau, e bon, baron se nouveau, non, parce mwa ou gen... This bow, it's just right. What about winning?
0: Okay, calm me. Kitempali. Tradition pickles, lakai, low wear, shoe, avec ka, what ya, who wear you again, bell long as su yo.
2: Where?
0: It comes to you again, bell presentation, pour prendre photo.
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1: Ici, la WLQY, 1320 AM, la radio internationale du sud de la France.